Brooks and Dunn, Neon Moon, Country's Greatest Hits, 95.7 The Ranch. Dave Clemens with you right now in the middle of 30 minutes of real country. Here comes the Judds with Have Mercy.

0: Queen of Memphis. Yeah, country's greatest hits, 95.7. The Ranch, heard from Kid Rock with Sheryl Crow before that. I've got Ronnie Millsap, Lone Star, Zach Top, Tim McGraw, Cole Swindell, all coming up in just a moment. Also, a look at Central Oregon weather on the way. And I guess Paramount Studios is talking about relocating. Yeah, they've been in Los Angeles for a long time. They're talking about going from Los Angeles to Nashville, which, of course, would result in the loss of thousands of jobs in California. And that's just the plastic surgeons.
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8: 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Low tonight in the lower 40s, partly cloudy skies. High tomorrow in the lower 70s with partly sunny skies. And then partly sunny with a slight chance of rain showers after 5 p.m. on Thursday. High's going to be 79. 95.

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3: 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Partly cloudy tonight with a low of 43, partly sunny tomorrow with a high of 72, and then Thursday they say partly sunny with a slight chance of rain showers after 5 p.m. Warm on Thursday though with a high close to 80.
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Hey there, 6 p.m. Dave Clemens with you for the ride home. Here comes more country's greatest hits on 95.7 The Ranch. We're going to start this hour with Travis Tritt and Annie Moore.

Kenny Chesney. Country's Greatest Hits, 95.7 The Ranch. Dave Clemens here in the middle of 30 minutes of real country. Joining Messina now with Bye Bye. Coming up in about 12 minutes. I got to tell you about this guy. He got arrested. It's only funny because nobody got hurt. But I'll tell you about this in just a few minutes.

0: John Party, Boots Off, Country's Greatest Hits, 95.7 The Ranch. Dave Clemens with you for the ride home. And a 32-year-old man in Florida was arrested this month after he strangled his girlfriend when she complained about him passing gas in bed. Now, she's fine now, but she did tell police she couldn't breathe for several seconds. And I'm not sure if that was from the choking or the gassing, but everybody's okay, luckily.
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4: 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Partly cloudy skies tonight with a low of 43, partly sunny tomorrow with a high of 72, and partly sunny on Thursday with a slight chance of rain showers after 5 p.m. Highs can be 79 on Thursday, and you can get more weather anytime at mycentraloregon.com.

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0: Cross Canadian Ragweed, country's greatest hits, 95.7 The Ranch. Dave Clemens with you for the ride home. Up next, a look at Central Oregon weather. And we kick off another 30 minutes of real country with Garth Brooks after this.
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0: 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Low tonight in the lower 40s, partly cloudy skies. High tomorrow in the lower 70s with partly sunny skies. And then partly sunny with a slight chance of rain showers after 5 p.m. on Thursday. High's going to be 79. 90.

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Load a truck up, hit the dirt road. Jump the barbed wire, spread the word. 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King and the Can and the Marlboro Man. Jack and Jim were a few good men. Where you learn how to kiss and cuss and fight too. Better watch out for the boys in blue. And all this small town, he said, she said. Ain't it funny how rumors spread? Like I know something y'all don't know. Man, that talk is getting old. You better mind your business, man. Watch your mouth. Before I have to knock that loud mouth out. I'm tired of talking, man. Y'all ain't listening. Them old dirt.

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I'm in my wigwam. I'll be beating on my tom-tom, pull out the pipe and smoke you some. Hey, and pass it around, cause I'm an Indian outlaw, half Cherokee and Choctaw. My baby, she's a Chippewa.

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1: It's always on 5 in Margaritaville, come to think of it.
0: Yeah, I heard that.
1: You've been there, haven't you?
0: Yes, sir.
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But tonight your beauty is shining through. 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

went down to Georgia, he was looking for a soul to steal. He was in a bind because he was way behind and he was willing to make a deal. When he came across this young man sawing on a fiddle and playing it hot, and the devil jumped up on a hickory stump and said, "Boy, let me tell you what. I guess you didn't know it, but I'm a fiddle player too. And if you'd care to take a dare, I'll make a bet with you. Now you play pretty good fiddle, boy, but give the devil his due. I bet a fiddle of gold against your soul, 'cause I think I'm better than you."

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Johnny said, "Devil, just come on back if you ever want to try again. 'Cause I told you once, you son of a gun."

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10: Good morning. Gas prices higher in 45 states this week, but not in Oregon, where we could have peaked. Hopefully, one of only 5 states seeing a slight decline. The average price for regular unleaded in the Bend area, about $5 a gallon. That's down slightly from a week ago, but it's still about 34 cents more than a month ago. The Family Access Network received a $15,000 grant from Trust Management Services to support families in Central Oregon who are low-income or experiencing housing instability. 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Should be another pleasant day today in the high desert with a high of 73. I'm Bill Baker, and now more of country's greatest hits on 95.7 The Ranch.

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0: the cost and logistics of supplying American farmers.
1: On Monday, President Trump announced the United States is working on a massive deal to buy Belarusian potash at a price substantially below what the U.S. currently pays Canada. Canada supplies roughly 80% of U.S. potash imports, while Belarus's president says his country resumed potash sales to the U.S. after Washington, D.C. eased sanctions. It remains unclear how significantly Belarus could increase shipments to the United States. I'm Heather Roberts on the PNW Ag Network.
0: The amount of productive farmland in America is on the decline. American Farm Bureau Federation President Zibby Duvall said it's important everyone understands why development should not come at the cost of American ag.
2: America's farmland supports farm families, rural communities, and national food security. Competition for that land is growing as housing, solar projects, and data centers expand. Since 1982, America's cropland has declined more than 55 million acres. Development can bring jobs and investment, but we must consider the long-term impact.
0: Duvall said the best way to preserve farmland is to make sure farmers and ranchers can afford to keep farming it.
2: With record high cost and tight margins, farm families face difficult choices when an offer is made on their property. We can support growth while protecting private property rights and giving rural communities a voice.
0: Once again, AFBF President Zibby Duvall. The National Grange is recognizing seven members of Congress with its Rural Health Champion Award for their work addressing Alzheimer's care in rural America. This year's honorees include a bipartisan group of lawmakers from Florida, New York, North Carolina, Pennsylvania, Virginia, California, and Missouri. This is the PNW Ag Network.
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3: 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It's located in Redmond on South 97, right next to McDonald's. 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
3: Good morning. Gas prices higher in 45 states this week, but not in Oregon, where we could have peaked. Hopefully, one of only five states seeing a slight decline. The average price for regular unleaded in the Bend area, about $5 a gallon. That's down slightly from a week ago, but it's still about 34 cents more than a month ago. And the Family Access Network received a $15,000 grant from Trust Management Services to support families in Central Oregon who are low-income or experiencing housing instability. Through direct placement in local schools, FAN supports more than 7,600 children and family members annually. The nonprofit Think Wild is looking for contestants for their third annual Chili Cook-Off, November 7th in Bend. The fall fundraiser brings the community together for an evening of chili tasting and friendly competition, all in support of Think Wild's wildlife hospital and programs, with more details at thinkwildco.org. Should be another pleasant day today in the high desert with a high of 73. I'm Bill Baker, and now more of country's greatest hits on 95.7 The Ranch.

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3: Good morning. Central Oregon Community College's Board of Directors will hold a special meeting tonight with the meeting's primary agenda in executive session on labor negotiations. COCC and faculty have been negotiating new staff contracts for several months. President Trump and Chinese leader Xi Jinping set for a state visit at the White House today, expected to focus on AI as well as Iran, Taiwan, and trade issues. Sources say the FBI is investigating a possible breach of its primary job application site, FBIJobs.gov, and that thousands of people could be affected. California pistachio farmers are raising the alarm about this year's harvest. A warm month in March affected the tree's ability to pollinate and grow nuts. Could be a big shortage of pistachios this year. As we have a pleasant day today weather-wise, a high of 73 this afternoon, mainly clear tonight. Be warming up to 82 tomorrow, but then a cool down in the lower 60s for our daytime highs Friday through the weekend. I'm Bill Baker, and now more of country's greatest hits on 95.7 The Ranch.

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2: 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What's our specialty? Well, playing country's greatest hits. That means you'll hear only real authentic country favorites. From Garth Brooks to George Strait. From Luke Combs to Kenny Chesney. Yep. Country music the way God intended it to be. So set a button and tell a friend about us.

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3: Good morning. Gas prices higher in 45 states this week, but not in Oregon, where we could have peaked. Hopefully, one of only five states seeing a slight decline. The average price for regular unleaded in the Bend area, about $5 a gallon. That's down slightly from a week ago, but it's still about 34 cents more than a month ago. The Family Access Network received a $15,000 grant from Trust Management Services to support families in Central Oregon who are low income or experiencing housing instability. Through direct placement in local schools, FAN supports more than 7,600 children and family members annually. The nonprofit Think Wild is looking for contestants for their third annual Chili Cook-Off, November 7th in Bend. The fall fundraiser brings the community together for an evening of chili tasting and friendly competition, all in support of Think Wild's wildlife hospital and programs, with more details at thinkwildco.org. Should be another pleasant day today in the high desert with a high of 73. I'm Bill Baker, and now more of country's greatest hits on 95.7 The Ranch.

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13: Good morning. Gas prices higher in 45 states this week, but not in Oregon, where we could have peaked. Hopefully, one of only 5 states seeing a slight decline. The average price for regular unleaded in the Bend area, about $5 a gallon. That's down slightly from a week ago, but it's still about 34 cents more than a month ago. And the Family Access Network received a $15,000 grant from Trust Management Services to support families in Central Oregon who are low-income or experiencing housing instability. Through direct placement in local schools, FAN supports more than 7,600 children and family members annually. The nonprofit Think Wild is looking for contestants for their 3rd annual Chili Cook-Off, November 7th in Bend. The fall fundraiser brings the community together for an evening of chili tasting and friendly competition, all in support of Think Wild's wildlife hospital and programs, with more details at thinkwildco.org. Should be another pleasant day today in the high desert with a high of 73. I'm Bill Baker, and now more of country's greatest hits on 95.7 The Ranch.

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2: Central Oregon weather.
3: It's going to be sunny today. A few clouds in the sky and a high of 73. 42 at night. Tomorrow, mostly cloudy with a high of 82. 52 in the evening. And on Friday, we're going to have some sunshine. A few clouds and a high of 61. 33 at night. And on Saturday, more sunshine with a high of 62. I'm Sergio. For more news and weather anytime, go to MyCentralOregon.com. 90.

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6: Good morning. Gas prices higher in 45 states this week, but not in Oregon, where we could have peaked. Hopefully, one of only five states seeing a slight decline. The average price for regular unleaded in the Bend area, about $5 a gallon. That's down slightly from a week ago, but it's still about 34 cents more than a month ago. And the Family Access Network received a $15,000 grant from Trust Management Services to support families in Central Oregon who are low-income or experiencing housing instability. Through direct placement in local schools, FAN supports more than 7,600 children and family members annually. The nonprofit Think Wild is looking for contestants for their third annual Chili Cook-Off, November 7th in Bend. The fall fundraiser brings the community together for an evening of chili tasting and friendly competition, all in support of Think Wild's wildlife hospital and programs, with more details at thinkwildco.org. Should be another pleasant day today in the high desert with a high of 73. I'm Bill Baker, and now more of country's greatest hits on 95.7 The Ranch.

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3: 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It's going to be sunny today, a few clouds in the sky and a high of 73 degrees, 42 at night, and tomorrow mostly cloudy with a high of 82, 52 in the evening, and on Friday, sunshine, a little breezy in the morning with a high of 61, 33 at night. And I'm Sergio. 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
10: Good morning. Gas prices higher in 45 states this week, but not in Oregon, where we could have peaked. Hopefully, one of only five states seeing a slight decline. The average price for regular unleaded in the Bend area, about $5 a gallon. That's down slightly from a week ago, but it's still about 34 cents more than a month ago. The Family Access Network received a $15,000 grant from Trust Management Services to support families in Central Oregon who are low income or experiencing housing instability. Through direct placement in local schools, FAN supports more than 7,600 children and family members annually. The nonprofit Think Wild is looking for contestants for their third annual Chili Cook-Off, November 7th in Bend. The fall fundraiser brings the community together for an evening of chili tasting and friendly competition, all in support of Think Wild's wildlife hospital and programs, with more details at thinkwildco.org. Should be another pleasant day today in the high desert with a high of 73.
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6: 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Today we're going to have some sunshine, a few clouds in the sky, and a high of 73, 42 at night, and tomorrow mostly cloudy with a high of 82, 52 in the evening, and I am Sergio. 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
1: Good morning. Central Oregon Community College's Board of Directors will hold a special meeting tonight with the meeting's primary agenda in executive session on labor negotiations. COCC and faculty have been negotiating new staff contracts for several months. President Trump and Chinese leader Xi Jinping set for a state visit at the White House today, expected to focus on AI as well as Iran, Taiwan, and trade issues. Sources say the FBI is investigating a possible breach of its primary job application site, FBIJobs.gov, and that thousands of people could be affected. California pistachio farmers are raising the alarm about this year's harvest. A warm month in March affected the tree's ability to pollinate and grow nuts. Could be a big shortage of pistachios this year. As we have a pleasant day today weather-wise, a high of 73 this afternoon, mainly clear tonight. Be warming up to 82 tomorrow, but then a cool down in the lower 60s for our daytime highs Friday through the weekend. I'm Bill Baker, and now more of country's greatest hits on 95.7 The Ranch.

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7: Central Oregon weather.
8: It's going to be sunny today. A few clouds in the sky and a high of 73. 42 at night. Tomorrow, mostly cloudy with a high of 82. 52 in the evening. And on Friday, we're going to have some sunshine. A few clouds and a high of 61. 33 at night. And on Saturday, more sunshine with a high of 62. I'm Sergio. For more news and weather anytime, go to mycentraloregon.com. 90.

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1: On the PNW Ag Network, I'm Glenn Fogg, and the American Sugar Alliance says sugar markets are heavily distorted by government subsidies and trade protections, creating challenges for American producers.
2: The group points to Brazil, India, and Thailand, which account for about 70% of global sugar exports, saying those governments support and even encourage production beyond domestic demand. The alliance says surplus sugar can enter world markets at prices below production costs, adding that will have consequences for American sugar beet and sugarcane farmers. The alliance estimates producers have lost more than $3 billion in potential income over the past 2 years because of subsidized over-quota foreign sugar. For more from the alliance, pnwag.net. I'm Michael McDonald on the PNW Ag Network.
1: After more than a decade in place, technical barriers were lifted earlier this year by Saudi Arabia, meaning beef can return to the nation. U.S. Meat Export Federation President and CEO Dan Hallstrom says this allows the American beef industry to capitalize on one of the world's fastest growing markets.
3: Our forecast is that this is a $150 million opportunity, so we're planning accordingly. Saudi Arabia has held a lot of promise for a long time. It's a very young demographic, one of the youngest in the world, under 30 years of age, and the prospects for future growth are just huge. The total global imports were over $1 billion of beef globally into Saudi Arabia, which we had a very, very small portion of, less than $10 million.
1: Hallstrom added, while building business back up will take some time, this is the right time to do it.
3: Even though it's been 10 years, there's still buyers that know about U.S. beef, and there's a lot more that want to learn about it. The family-style dining sector has absolutely been booming. $30 gourmet burgers in Riyadh, Saudi Arabia, these are the sorts of things that are different in the last 10 years, which is a perfect fit for U.S. beef.
1: Once again, the U.S. MEF's Dan Hallstrom. 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

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It's going to be sunny today, a few clouds in the sky and a high of 73 degrees, 42 at night, and tomorrow mostly cloudy with a high of 82, 52 in the evening, and on Friday, sunshine, a little breezy in the morning with a high of 61, 33 at night. And I'm Sergio. 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
9: 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Today we're going to have some sunshine, a few clouds in the sky, and a high of 73, 42 at night, and tomorrow mostly cloudy with a high of 82, 52 in the evening, and I am Sergio. 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
6: Darnold has time. Going to let it fly. Got a man, JSM. Makes the catch! Breaks the tackle! He's going to back into the end zone for a touchdown! Seahawks!
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2: Central Oregon weather.
3: It's going to be sunny today. A few clouds in the sky and a high of 73. 42 at night. Tomorrow, mostly cloudy with a high of 82. 52 in the evening. And on Friday, we're going to have some sunshine. A few clouds and a high of 61. 33 at night. And on Saturday, more sunshine with a high of 62. I'm Sergio. For more news and weather anytime, go to MyCentralOregon.com. 90.

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15: 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The high today is 73 with partly sunny skies. The low will drop to 47 tonight and mostly cloudy. For more news and weather, make us your homepage today at mycentraloregon.com. 90.

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12: 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The high today is 73 with partly sunny skies. The low will drop to 47 and mostly cloudy. For more news and weather, make us your homepage today at MyCentralOregon.com.

0: notice, it seems like radio stations forgot what real country is. Well, not us. You're hearing 95.7 The Ranch, a different kind of radio station. 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
7: Darnold has time. Going to let it fly. Got a man, JSN. Makes the catch. Breaks the tackle. He's going to back into the end zone for a touchdown. Seahawks.
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2: Central Oregon weather.
3: You can expect partly sunny skies today with a high at 73. The low will drop down to 47 tonight and mostly cloudy. Tomorrow, we're looking at those clouds going away throughout the day. The high at 79 and the low at 48 with a 50% chance of rain tomorrow night. And Friday, we're looking at another rainy day with the high at 58. For more news and weather, visit us at MyCentralOregon.com and make us your homepage today. 90.

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2: On the PNW Ag Network, I'm Glenn Vaughan. Did you know the 2026 U.S. Capitol Christmas tree will come from right here in the Northwest? Rod Bain has that story.
3: A busy 2 months coming up for those involved in the preparation and transport of this year's U.S. Capitol Christmas tree. 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
4: It's coming off of the Salmon River Ranger District on the southern half of our forest. It's a grand fir. It's 80 foot tall.
3: And according to Heath Parine of the U.S. Forest Service's Nez Perce Clearwater National Forest in Idaho,
4: I believe is the first time a grand fir has been selected as the nation's capital Christmas tree.
3: He notes the amount of effort since last winter in searching for what became the selected U.S. Capitol Christmas tree this year.
4: We did a rollout to the forest this winter, and we let people know that we were going to be providing the tree for 2026. And so we encouraged employees as part of their normal duties as they go out into the woods and do their normal work, if they saw a good candidate for a tree, to make note of it and submit it as a potential candidate. You're looking for a tree that's pretty on all angles. We were wanting to send a larger tree, so we were asking people to look for trees that were between 80 and 100 feet tall.
3: Pride adds there was not a set tree variety in mind for Idaho's gift to the nation.
4: We were encouraging lots of different candidates based on species. One really cool thing about the Nez Perce Clearwater National Forest is that we have a lot of diverse species across the forest. Our state tree, the western white pine, is abundant. Lots of fir options between Douglas fir, grand fir, subalpine fir. We were even entertaining western red cedar. Through that process, we got about 40 potential candidates. And then the leadership for this project, we actually went out and looked at all of them and refined that to a much smaller list of 12.
3: Once finalists were selected, the architect of the Capitol paid a visit to the Gem State this past July.
4: And we took him to each of these 12 trees. And from there, he was able to make a selection for the best one to send.
3: With the tree selected, what's next? Collection of ornaments from Idaho that will adorn the Capitol Christmas tree and companion trees throughout federal offices in the nation's capital.
4: We're responsible for providing 10,000 ornaments. 6,500 of those are small and 3,500 of those are large. The amount of ornaments that have been coming in from our local communities, from just 4-H clubs and local youth clubs, Senior Citizen Center put together some.
3: The tour of the tree's home state will precede the cross-country trek with arrival of the tree to the Capitol grounds scheduled for the week prior to Thanksgiving.
4: Harvest will be at the end of October, and then we'll be gently packaging it up, taking it out of the woods. And then from there, about the end of October, we will start our official whistle stop.
3: Set up a decoration of the tree that occurs for lighting ceremonies sometime after Thanksgiving.
2: Again, that was Rod Bain sitting down with Heath Parine with the Nez Perce Clearwater National Forest in Idaho. This is the PNW Ag Network.
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5: 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The high today is 73 with partly sunny skies. The low will drop to 47 tonight and mostly cloudy. For more news and weather, make us your homepage today at mycentraloregon.com.

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2: The Seahawks head across the country to take on the Commanders. 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
3: Darnold has time. Going to let it fly. Got a man, JSN. Makes the catch. Breaks the tackle. He's going to back into the end zone for a touchdown. Seahawks.
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3: 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The high today is 73 with partly sunny skies. The low will drop to 47 and mostly cloudy. For more news and weather, make us your homepage today at MyCentralOregon.com.

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4: Central Oregon weather.
5: You can expect partly sunny skies today with a high at 73. The low will drop down to 47 tonight and mostly cloudy. Tomorrow, we're looking at those clouds going away throughout the day. The high at 79 and the low at 48 with a 50% chance of rain tomorrow night. And Friday, we're looking at another rainy day with the high at 58. 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
11: You can expect partly sunny skies today with a high at 73. The low will drop down to 47 tonight and mostly cloudy. Tomorrow, we're looking at those clouds going away throughout the day. The high at 79 and the low at 48 with a 50% chance of rain tomorrow night. And Friday, we're looking at another rainy day with the high at 58. For more news and weather, visit us at MyCentralOregon.com and make us your homepage today. 90.

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2: On the PNW Ag Network, I'm Glenn Vaughn, and on Wednesday the 16th, volunteers from Fields of Grace gleaned an onion field at Washington State University's commercial veggie plot in Pasco. Volunteer Sherry Baker noted Fields of Grace will take the items they harvest to local food banks, in this case St. Vincent de Paul in the Tri-Cities, for a growing number of families in need.
3: So this is fresh fruits and vegetables that are available to people that they wouldn't have access to it otherwise. It just touches my heart a lot because it's such a healthy product and so much necessary for good health.
2: Baker adds Fields of Grace work with both commercial and residential growers, and she asked if you have fruits and veggies growing on your property that could go to waste. Please reach out to them to make sure the food winds up into the hands of somebody who will enjoy it.
3: It's fun to talk to somebody who's in their 80s and they've got 3 apricot trees or an apricot, you know, different fruit trees. They don't want to climb up on a ladder to pick those trees and that fruit, but we can take that fruit to the food bank and the children, just their faces light up when they see that fresh fruit or take a bite of it for the first time. It's just amazing.
2: Baker added since 2006, Fields of Grace has harvested and collected over 3 million pounds of food, most of that one tree or one field at a time. Now, for more of our conversation with Baker on Fields of Grace, just check out pnwag.net. 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Also, be sure to check out our social media pages. We'll have photos from last week's gleaning event on Facebook, X, Instagram, as well as LinkedIn. Remember, for farm news, anytime you want it, anytime you need it, hit us up online, pnwag.net. 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

0: Martina McBride on Country's Greatest Hits, 95.7 The Ranch. 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
5: 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Do you hear a clunk of the clunk or a loud bang when you put your rig in gear? 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The high today is 73 with partly sunny skies. The low will drop to 47 tonight and mostly cloudy. For more news and weather, make us your homepage today at mycentraloregon.com.

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4: 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The high today is 73 with partly sunny skies. The low will drop to 47 and mostly cloudy. For more news and weather, make us your homepage today at MyCentralOregon.com.

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3: Central Oregon weather.
4: You can expect partly sunny skies today with a high at 73. The low will drop down to 47 tonight and mostly cloudy. Tomorrow, we're looking at those clouds going away throughout the day. The high at 79 and the low at 48 with a 50% chance of rain tomorrow night. And Friday, we're looking at another rainy day with the high at 58. For more news and weather, visit us at mycentraloregon.com and make us your homepage today. 95.

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I love it when she raps to

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She hits her knees and bows her head.